spreading around in that Texas town. About the shack outside the games. And you know what I'm talking about. Just let me know if you wanna go.

wild thing, I think I love you. But I wanna know for sure. So come on and hold me tight.